this evening. Currently 81 degrees in Miami. Here is your Atmos weather report for Friday, the second day of October. I'm Charles Dixon for Atmos Weather on WRMI. Cloudy in Miami, and good evening to listeners in Houston. Mostly cloudy, 82 degree temperatures for you. 62 and mostly cloudy in Detroit. Cloudy, currently 76 in New York City. In Los Angeles, sunny, 94 degree temperatures for you. Finally, the Music City forecast for Nashville, Tennessee, cloudy and 71 degree temps for you. In Miami, getting down to 81 overnight tonight. Saturday's high will be in the upper 80s. A shower and thunderstorm, humid. Temperatures in the upper 80s on Sunday. For Atmos Weather, I'm Charles Dixon. Thank

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1980s, Robert Palmer, Addicted to Glove, WRMI, is Linda Ronstadt. Ronstadt, why am I having trouble with names tonight? I'm Steve Hunter. Yeah, got it.

0: I've been talking about R&L Electronics for a good while, and you've heard me go on and on about Roger and the crew at R&L. When you call there, you get answers. 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

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That's the name of the song. Heat of the Moment. 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WRMI, American Breed from 1968. Binpei, Shake Me.

0: That is America. You know, that's the place where we are, just in case you're curious. 250th year, all that stuff. Happy birthday, America! America, Sister Golden Hair.
1: 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I'd like to put all my local repeaters in, but my goodness, that's such a task. You know, you got to enter this and then hit enter. 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

0: Hi, this is Jim Edwards with a Bible verse from Philippians about hope. I can do all things through Him who strengthens me.
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lot of complaints that a lot of the music, all the music back in the 1960s was about, you know, frankly, honestly, drugs and sex. Well, this song does not have any mention of drugs. Huh.

not only is there any, there's no mention of drugs, I didn't hear any mention of sex either. I mean, there was no mention of sex in there. I wonder if people get wild ideas like that. Very judgmental people here. T. Gurdon, Van Winkle, God, Love, and Rock and Roll. Bing!

0: A thunderstorm early this evening, currently 84 degrees in Miami. Here's your Atmos weather report for Friday, the second day of October. I'm Erica Walters for Atmos Weather on WRMI. Mostly cloudy in Miami, and good evening to listeners in Houston. Cloudy, 81 degree temperatures for you. 59 and clear in Detroit. Cloudy, currently 72 in New York City. In Los Angeles, sunny, 95 degree temperatures for you. Finally, the Music City, forecast for Nashville, Tennessee, cloudy and 71 degree temps for you. In Miami, getting down to 81 overnight tonight, Saturday's high will be in the upper 80s, a shower and thunderstorm, humid. Temperatures in the upper 80s on Sunday. For Atmos Weather, I'm Erica Walters. Have a great evening.
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get the notch speed machine here and push it up again a little bit, huh? Just say, push it. Well, if you push it too far, it runs the whole song backwards. Sounds good. All right, that's okay. We went with it. Patrick Hernandez, Born to be Alive.

0: 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Every song you hear on WIMI. Every song. 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

on tonight, Van Sunshine. One of the big early disco songs. Boogie Shoes, WRMI, now BTL, both. Bachman, Turner, Overdrive, taking care of business. I don't understand. I'm a very simple person. I don't understand what that means. What is taking care of business? I guess that's make the radio station runs and things like that. I don't know. Maybe it's a mafia song. Somebody explain to me what these songs are about. I'm only 19 years old. I don't know these things.

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We played a Brondi song to your eyes. You would want to get your eyes open. Oh, yeah. Look right. Brondi. Definitely worth waking up and taking a close look at, huh? And now, your eyes themselves. Let's fix them, Jackson Brown. Doctor My Eyes, big song from the early 1970s. And every song is by request. I'm Steve Hunter. I play.

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Back in 2026, Jackson Brown, WRMI. Ah, your legs, legs. That's the main thing. You're going to have to get up and get around, right, Four Seasons? 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Oh, and how you get your songs played. 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

thunderstorm early this evening, currently 84 degrees in Miami. Here is your Atmos weather report for Friday, the second day of October. I'm Charles Dixon for Atmos Weather on WRMI. Cloudy in Miami, and good evening to listeners in Houston. Cloudy, 81 degree temperatures for you. 56 and clear in Detroit. Cloudy, currently 72 in New York City. In Los Angeles, sunny, 92 degree temperatures for you. Finally, the Music City forecast for Nashville, Tennessee, cloudy and 71 degree temps for you. In Miami, getting down to 81 overnight tonight. Saturday's high will be in the upper 80s. A shower and thunderstorm. Humid. Temperatures in the upper 80s on Sunday. For Atmos Weather, I'm Charles Dixon. Thanks for the

Folks, I want to talk to you for just a minute about the Maine Trading Company. The proprietor, Richard Lenore. 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I mean, it's all up here. 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

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If you have an HT or any kind of radio and you want to program it, how many times have you picked up an HT and said, my God, I wish I could figure this out. I'd like to put all my local repeaters in, but my goodness, that's such a task. You know, you got to enter this and then hit enter. 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

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Ham radio, it's supposed to be fun, right? Well, now I've figured out how to make it really fun. Recently, I've really gotten into POTA. Parks on the Air. Oh, it's a ball to do. And it's usually done with QRP, which is really low wattage. Rhea was telling me, yeah, it's a bit of a challenge, but that's what's fun about it. POTA, Parks on the Air, or SOTA, Summits on the Air. This is a way for you to get out and enjoy the great outdoors and still bring your ham radio with you. So I got intrigued and went ahead and purchased one myself. I went ahead and picked up an IC705. This little rig is absolutely cool as anything. And depending upon the band and your mode, it'll go up to 10 watts output wherever you happen to be. And that's with a simple little battery. It'll run 80 meters all the way up to the VH and UHF frequencies. It's incredible. All modes too. 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

0: Hi, this is Jim Edwards with a message of hope from the book of Matthew, chapter 11. Come to me, all who labor and are heavy laden, and I will give you rest.
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3: July 4th, holiday number 250. What a miracle. What a long time. What's number 300 going to be like, huh? Brother, sister, dad, mom, grandparents, daughter, son, friends, and again, brothers and sisters. It's our miracle to make. Day by day, seize the day, make the future, go for the next year and the next decade. This is America. This is a miracle. Do it. It's your miracle.

a thunderstorm early this evening, currently 83 degrees in Miami. Here's your Atmos weather report for Friday, the second day of October. I'm Erica Walters for Atmos Weather on WRMI. Cloudy in Miami and good evening to listeners in Houston. Cloudy, 81 degree temperatures for you. 55 and mostly cloudy in Detroit. Cloudy, currently 72 in New York City. In Los Angeles, mostly clear, 90 degree temperatures for you. Finally, the Music City, forecast for Nashville, Tennessee, cloudy and 70 degree temps for you. In Miami, getting down to 81 overnight tonight, Saturday's high will be in the upper 80s, a shower and thunderstorm, humid. Temperatures in the upper 80s on Sunday. For Atmos Weather, I'm Erica Walters. 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

0: Hi, Jeff Lawrence again for ICOM America. Ham radio, it's supposed to be fun, right? Well, now I've figured out how to make it really fun. Recently, I've really gotten into POTA, Parks on the Air. Oh, it's a ball to do. And it's usually done with QRP, which is really low wattage. Rhea was telling me, yeah, it's a bit of a challenge, but that's what's fun about it. POTA, Parks on the Air, or SOTA, Summits on the Air. This is a way for you to get out and enjoy the great outdoors and still bring your ham radio with you. So I got intrigued and went ahead and purchased one myself. I went ahead and picked up an IC705. This little rig is absolutely cool as anything. And depending upon the band and your mode, it'll go up to 10 watts output wherever you happen to be. And that's with a simple little battery. It'll run 80 meters all the way up to the VH and UHF frequencies. It's incredible. All modes too. 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This is like a little 7300, almost in the palm of your hand, and you can pack it and take it anywhere with a simple long wire antenna. 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But you're going to love this thing. It is a fun unit, and you can take it anywhere you go. 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

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I mean, it's all up here. 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

0: 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Lara Branigan, Gloria WRMI. We got more for you. 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

right at the beginning of the 1970s, Pacific Gas and Electric. Remember that song, huh? No, well, not that the song. That was the group, and this is Are You Ready?

0: This is Jim Edwards with a message about hope from the book of Deuteronomy, chapter 20. For the Lord your God is he who goes with you to fight for you against your enemies, to give you the victory.
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3: You know, the band is called Bad Company, but no. 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

Yeah, I am Steve Hunter. We're going to be playing music from the 50s and the 60s and the 70s, 80s, 90s, even the early 2000s. And it's all by request. That makes it kind of special fun, huh?

0: thunderstorm early this evening, currently 84 degrees in Miami. Here is your Atmos weather report for Friday, the second day of October. I'm Charles Dixon for Atmos Weather on WRMI. Cloudy in Miami, and good evening to listeners in Houston, mostly cloudy, 79 degree temperatures for you, 54 and mostly cloudy in Detroit, mostly cloudy, currently 70 in New York City, in Los Angeles, mostly clear, 87 degree temperatures for you. Finally, the Music City forecast for Nashville, Tennessee, cloudy and 70 degree temps for you. In Miami, getting down to 81 overnight tonight. Saturday's high will be in the upper 80s. A shower and thunderstorm. Humid. Temperatures in the upper 80s on Sunday. For Atmos Weather, I'm Charles Dixon. Thanks for
1: John Lennon, not like Lennon that you'd see in bed.

rtsystemsinc.com. If you have an HT or any kind of radio and you want to program it, how many times have you picked up an HT and said, my God, I wish I could figure this out. I'd like to put all my local repeaters in, but my goodness, that's such a task. You know, you got to enter this and then hit enter, and then you got to, you know what I'm talking about on an HT. 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
1: Rocky Mountain, Y, plus Troll in the Wall, and Treble Makers. I'm Grant Marshall, 2020 News. Real news, real stories, real fun. The Great Deride, Crime Scene Invalidator. A crime analyst who worked for the Colorado Bureau of Investigation for nearly 30 years is getting 10 in the pen for all sorts of shady schemes and dubious data documentation. Perjury, forgery, and cybercrimes, just some of the guilty pleas she's entered. Her career now one colossal criminal case question mark for convictions that may now have to be overturned. Justice for many denied due to her deceptions. Infernal affairs. The Mining. Another sick in the wall in Florida as a duplex descends into dread when cops say the no-good Nick next door grabs a hammer and garden tool to scare down this wall. As fiend and neighbor purportedly penetrates the partition to the peeps next door, the freaked out family hears, "I'm going to crawl through the walls to figure out ways to make your life hell." When the heat finally hauled Hellcrazer off to the Hooskow, the sheriff warns there'd be no such shining shenanigans. Fears Johnny. Band on the run. In Northern California, a brassy band room burglary blows its final bad note. Cops say two tune-taking thieves lifted more than $5,000 in musical instruments from a high school near Sacramento, then fled with the filched flutes. Public tips pointed police to the pilfering pair, and a license plate reader tracked their getaway car hundreds of miles away. Now these menacing musical marauders are trading band practice for booking photos, and that's what's happening. I'm Grant Marshall, 2020 News.
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0: This is a Canadian band named Lighthouse from right at the beginning of the 1970s. One fine morning, WRMI. Like everything else, it's by request.

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Now, of course, there's three different varieties, including Founder's Blend. 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
1: 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Now, in fairness, there are an awful lot of people out there making requests. So that means you can hear a lot of stuff. Good stuff.

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0: storms in the area this morning through early this evening, currently 84 degrees in Miami. Here's your Atmos weather report for Friday, the second day of October. I'm Erica Walters for Atmos Weather on WRMI. Cloudy in Miami and good evening to listeners in Houston, mostly cloudy, 79 degree temperatures for you. 52 and mostly cloudy in Detroit. Cloudy, currently 69 in New York City. In Los Angeles, mostly clear, 87 degree temperatures for you. Finally, the Music City, forecast for Nashville, Tennessee, cloudy and 70 degree temps for you. In Miami, getting down to 81 overnight tonight, Saturday's high will be in the upper 80s, a shower and thunderstorm, humid. Temperatures in the upper 80s on Sunday. For Atmos Weather, I'm Erica Walters. 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
1: You know, one of the great things about this place is we've got music from the 1950s and the 1960s, 1970s, 1980s, 90s, early 2000s, and it's all, every single song by request. You tell us what to play, guess what we do? Ah! 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WRL.

0: That is the ABBA, or a bunch of ABBAs, or the ABBAs. Wow, that's so complicated. 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
1: Rocky Mountain, Y, plus Troll in the Wall, and Treble Makers. I'm Grant Marshall, 2020 news, real stories, real fun. The Great Deride, Crime Scene Invalidator. A crime analyst who worked for the Colorado Bureau of Investigation for nearly 30 years is getting 10 in the pen for all sorts of shady schemes and dubious data documentation. Perjury, forgery, and cybercrimes, just some of the guilty pleas she's entered. Her career now one colossal criminal case question mark for convictions that may now have to be overturned. Justice for many denied due to her deceptions. Infernal affairs. The Mining. Another sick in the wall in Florida as a duplex descends into dread when cops say the no good Nick next door grabs a hammer and garden tool to scare down this wall. As fiend and neighbor purportedly penetrates the partition to the peeps next door, the freaked out family hears, "I'm going to crawl through the walls to figure out ways to make your life hell." When the heat finally hauled Hellcrazer off to the Hooskow, the sheriff warns there'd be no such shining shenanigans. Fears Johnny. Band on the run. In Northern California, a brassy band room burglary blows its final bad note. Cops say two tune-taking thieves lifted more than $5,000 in musical instruments from a high school near Sacramento, then fled with the filched flutes. Public tips pointed police to the pilfering pair, and a license plate reader tracked their getaway car hundreds of miles away. Now these menacing musical marauders are trading band practice for booking photos. And that's what's happening. I'm Grant Marshall, 2020 News.

0: Green, 1970s, and Adamant from the 1980s. Song after song after song.
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0: misunderstood.
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long and complicated and beautiful, or just Simon and Garfunkel? Simon and Garfunkelish. Got that out, didn't I? 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What do you want to hear us play? 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And when you get there, you'll see a little box at the top that says Requests. Click on it. It'll tell you exactly how to get your songs played. You, maybe millions of other people listening to your songs.

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The original Shooting Star is the premier Horizon ultralight antenna that covers the popular HF bands, all of them really, but with a real difference. 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They're ready to transport in their optional carry bag, and with the optional quadrupod travel stand, you don't even have to mount it anywhere. You can set it up and be on the air in less than 12 minutes. I've done it. And all Horizon Ultralight antennas are pre-assembled and tuned at the factory right here in the USA. Really, the most convenient and lightweight way to set up and go pretty much anywhere. 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Fort Payne, Alabama is where they make them. And, 6 meters is coming back, and there's a Horizon antenna for that called the Sixer. It's the magic band at 50 to 54 kilohertz and nearly a flat SW. WR all across the board. All Horizon antennas feature optional travel bags and that quadrupod travel stand ready to ship worldwide. Here's the website. 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

0: Jim Edwards with thoughts on confidence from Proverbs chapter 3, verse 26. For the Lord will be your confidence and will keep your foot from being caught.
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0: probably think we're all humans. We're real. 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This is artificial intelligence.
1: Yeah, right. AI must be so dumb.
0: Oh, let's check the weather.
1: Weather.
0: Come on. Shut up. Give me the weather.
2: Thunderstorms in the area this morning through early this evening. Currently 84 degrees in Miami. Here is your Atmos weather report for Saturday, the 3rd day of October. I'm Charles Dixon for Atmos Weather on WRMI. Mostly cloudy in Miami, and good morning to listeners in Houston. Cloudy, 79 degree temperatures for you. 51 and mostly clear in Detroit. Cloudy, currently 69 in New York City. In Los Angeles, clear, 84 degree temperatures for you. Finally, the Music City forecast for Nashville, Tennessee, cloudy and 69 degree temps for you. In Miami, getting down to 81 overnight tonight. Sunday's high will be in the upper 80s. A shower and thunderstorm. Humid. Temperatures in the upper 80s on Monday. For Atmos Weather, I'm Charles Dixon. Have a wonderful morning.

I've been talking about R&L Electronics for a good while, and you've heard me go on and on about Roger and the crew at R&L. When you call there, you get answers. 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The people answering the phone are knowledgeable folks. They carry everything. 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They've got antennas. They've got microphones. They've got coax, linear amplifiers. 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I mean, they've got everything ham radio. 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

0: Wonderful song. This is from the 1970s. They did not have all the amazing synthesizers and things we have now. Kind of primitive ones, actually, but made some great music with it. Stevie Wonder, Superstition, WRMR.
1: 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I'd like to put all my local repeaters in, but my goodness, that's such a task. 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
0: Now, speaking of UFOs, were we speaking of USOs? UFOs?
2: Yes, you were.
0: Okay, well then, let's continue the thing. The Carpenters did this song. Very unusual.
3: Radio. All right, you're listening to All Hit Radio, and it's 53 degrees at 13 minutes past the hour. And right now on our All Request line, I've got Mike Ledgerwood on the phone. Hey, babe, what would you like to hear? Hey, babe, I'm sorry, I can't hear you too well. You're going to have to speak a little closer into the phone. Okay, babe, what would you like to hear again?
4: We are observing your Earth.
3: Hey, Mike, I'm sorry, babe, but that's not on our playlist. And by the way, you sound great over the phone. Anyway, if you give us your request, we'll be glad to play it for you, babe. So let's hear it.
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0: 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This is the Carpenters calling occupants of interplanetary craft to say, you know, something we don't know. Was that song written for our time right now? I don't know. I'm Steve Hunter, WRMI.
1: 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Folks, I want to talk to you for just a minute about the main trading company. The proprietor, Richard Lenore. 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If you go up to the website, you're going to see amateur radio. You're going to see new open box demos. 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I mean, it's all up here. 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Of course, he carries Elenco, Kenwood, ICOM, Yaesu, MFJ. 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

That is David Essex. Rock on. All right, we've been playing all these kind of medium tempo, sort of rocky, rolling songs, including the Carpenters. So like, you don't mind if I turn it up one little notch, like just one little notch of speed and so on. You wouldn't mind, would you? You could trust me to do that. I wouldn't just turn the dial all the way up, would I? Yeah, I would. Mitch Ryder in the wheels.

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0: would you feel if some evening you turned on WRMI Legends on 5050 or 9455 and we weren't there? Yeah, we wouldn't like it either. But to be very honest, this is not a free service, especially for us. 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

0: Rocky Mountain, Y Plus, Troll in the Wall, and Treble Makers. I'm Grant Marshall, 2020 News. Real news, real stories, real fun. The Great Deride, Crime Scene Invalidator. A crime analyst who worked for the Colorado Bureau of Investigation for nearly 30 years is getting 10 in the pen for all sorts of shady schemes and dubious data documentation. Perjury, forgery, and cybercrimes, just some of the guilty pleas she's entered. Her career now one colossal criminal case question mark for convictions that may now have to be overturned. Justice for many denied due to her deceptions. Infernal affairs. The Mining. Another sick in the wall in Florida as a duplex descends into dread when cops say the no-good-nick next door grabs a hammer and garden tool to scare down this wall. As fiend and neighbor purportedly penetrates the partition to the peeps next door, the freaked-out family hears, "I'm going to crawl through the walls to figure out ways to make your life hell." When the heat finally hauled Hellcrazer off to the Hooskow, the sheriff warns there'd be no such shining shenanigans. Fears Johnny. Band on the run. In Northern California, a brassy band room burglary blows its final bad note. Cops say two tune-taking thieves lifted more than $5,000 in musical instruments from a high school near Sacramento, then fled with the filched flutes. Public tips pointed police to the pilfering pair, and a license plate reader tracked their getaway car hundreds of miles away. Now these menacing musical marauders are trading band practice for booking photos, and that's what's happening. I'm Grant Marshall, 2020 News.
1: Thunderstorms in the area this morning through early this evening. Currently 83 degrees in Miami. Here's your Atmos Weather Report for Saturday, the third day of October. I'm Erica Walters for Atmos Weather on WRMI. Cloudy in Miami, and good morning to listeners in Houston. Partly cloudy, 79 degree temperatures for you. 51 and mostly clear in Detroit. Mostly cloudy, currently 66 in New York City. In Los Angeles, clear, 82 degree temperatures for you. Finally, the Music City, forecast for Nashville, Tennessee, cloudy and 69 degree temps for you. In Miami, getting down to 81 overnight tonight, Sunday's high will be in the upper 80s, a shower and thunderstorm, humid. Temperatures in the upper 80s on Monday. For Atmos Weather, I'm Erica Walters. 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
3: Hi, Jeff Lawrence again for ICOM America. Ham radio, it's supposed to be fun, right? Well, now I've figured out how to make it really fun. Recently, I've really gotten into POTA, Parks on the Air. Oh, it's a ball to do. And it's usually done with QRP, which is really low wattage. Rhea was telling me, yeah, it's a bit of a challenge, but that's what's fun about it. POTA, Parks on the Air, or SOTA, Summits on the Air. This is a way for you to get out and enjoy the great outdoors and still bring your ham radio with you. So I got intrigued and went ahead and purchased one myself. I went ahead and picked up an IC705. This little rig is absolutely cool as anything. And depending upon the band and your mode, it'll go up to 10 watts output wherever you happen to be. And that's with a simple little battery. It'll run 80 meters all the way up to the VH and UHF frequencies. It's incredible. All modes too. 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This is like a little 7300. 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

0: You know, sometimes it seems the world is in pretty bad shape. 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And God listens. 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Prayer. From people worldwide. It's so easy to do, but its results are mind-blowing. 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

Folks, I want to talk to you for just a minute about the main trading company. The proprietor, Richard Lenoir. He's the guy that started the Hamfest in Paris, Texas. If you go up to the website, you're going to see amateur radio. You're going to see new open box demos. You're going to see connectors and adapters, package deals. I mean, it's all up here. He's got radios. Of course, he carries Elenco, Kenwood, ICOM, Yaesu, MFJ. The main trading company, especially if you're west of the Mississippi, near Paris, Texas, you need to buy from Richard Lenoir, KA5DX, the main trading company. And if you're confused and you've got questions, pick up the phone and call and talk to Richard Lenoir. You can't go wrong. These are people that you'll love to deal with. 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The main trading company in Paris, Texas. That's where you need to go.

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1: The Legends. What do you mean there's a sign warning us to stay out of the water? 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
2: What do you mean I must be saved? 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
1: The water's not too deep. There's no current here. I don't see any reason for there to be a warning sign.
2: 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I get along with people. 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Why do I need to be saved?
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2: 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It can't possibly apply to me now.
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1: 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There's no danger here, the water's fine! Trust me!
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0: 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I'd like to put all my local repeaters in, but my goodness, that's such a task. You know, you got to enter this and then hit enter. 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

0: Hi, this is Jim Edwards with thoughts on assurance from 1 John chapter 5, verse 12. He who has the Son has a life. 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

0: Rocky Mountain, Y, Plus, Troll in the Wall, and Treble Makers. I'm Grant Marshall, 2020 news, real stories, real fun. The Great Deride, Crime Scene Invalidator. A crime analyst who worked for the Colorado Bureau of Investigation for nearly 30 years is getting 10 in the pen for all sorts of shady schemes and dubious data documentation. Perjury, forgery, and cybercrimes, just some of the guilty pleas she's entered. Her career now one colossal criminal case question mark for convictions that may now have to be overturned. Justice for many denied due to her deceptions. Infernal affairs. The Mining. Another sick in the wall in Florida as a duplex descends into dread when cops say the no-good-nick next door grabs a hammer and garden tool to scare down this wall. As fiend and neighbor purportedly penetrates the partition to the peeps next door, the freaked-out family hears, "I'm going to crawl through the walls to figure out ways to make your life hell." When the heat finally hauled Hellcrazer off to the Hooskow, the sheriff warns there'd be no such shining shenanigans. Fears Johnny. Band on the run. In Northern California, a brassy band room burglary blows its final bad note. Cops say two tune-taking thieves lifted more than $5,000 in musical instruments from a high school near Sacramento, then fled with the filched flutes. Public tips pointed police to the pilfering pair, and a license plate reader tracked their getaway car hundreds of miles away. Now these menacing musical marauders are trading band practice for booking photos. And that's what's happening. I'm Grant Marshall, 2020 News.
1: Thunderstorms in the area this morning through early this evening, currently 83 degrees in Miami. Here is your Atmos weather report for Saturday, the 3rd day of October. I'm Charles Dixon for Atmos Weather on WRMI. Cloudy in Miami, and good morning to listeners in Houston. Partly cloudy, 77 degree temperatures for you. 52 and partly cloudy in Detroit. Rain, currently 65 in New York City. In Los Angeles, clear, 87 degree temperatures for you. Finally, the Music City forecast for Nashville, Tennessee, cloudy and 67 degree temps for you. In Miami, getting down to 81 overnight tonight, Sunday's high will be in the upper 80s, a shower and thunderstorm, humid. Temperatures in the upper 80s on Monday. For Atmos Weather, I'm Charles Dixon. 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

0: All those past mistakes, they can leave you feeling unworthy. But Sissy Graham Lynch is here to tell you, Jesus can use you no matter what you've done in the past.
1: 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Jesus uses real people, and our hearts can be changed by his love when we decide to follow Jesus.
0: A transformed heart. Sissy's grandfather, Billy Graham, had something to say about that.
2: Be not conformed to this world, says the Bible. The transformed man loves when others hate. He is just when others are prejudiced. He is understanding when others misunderstand. And he is poised when others are frantic.
0: A transformed heart can be yours through a relationship with Jesus Christ. 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We're the Billy Graham Evangelistic Association.
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CHATT

thunderstorms in the area this morning through early this evening. Currently 83 degrees in Miami. Here's your Atmos weather report for Saturday, the third day of October. I'm Erica Walters for Atmos Weather on WRMI. Partly cloudy in Miami, and good morning to listeners in Houston. Partly cloudy, 75 degree temperatures for you. 49 and mostly clear in Detroit. Mostly cloudy, currently 63 in New York City. In Los Angeles, clear, 80 degree temperatures for you. Finally, the Music City, forecast for Nashville, Tennessee, cloudy and 67 degree temps for you. In Miami, getting down to 81 overnight tonight, Sunday's high will be in the upper 80s, humid, an afternoon thunderstorm or two. Temperatures in the upper 80s on Monday. For Atmos Weather, I'm Erica Walters. Have a wonderful morning.

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1: Hey, there's a new restaurant in town. How about we eat there today?
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1: Well, what do you have against kids?
2: Ah, kids today. They're off in their own world with their headphones on.
1: There's a yellow light.
2: Riding their skateboards all over the place.
1: Harold, yellow light.
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3: Red light!
2: Totally oblivious to the world around them. You know what I mean?
1: Yeah, I know what you mean.
2: They don't have decent values anymore either.
1: Harold, there's a crosswalk up there.
2: They just have no common courtesy.
1: Harold, people in the crosswalk.
2: They simply show no respect for other people.
3: Look out!
2: Hey, get out of the road! Can't you see I'm driving here?
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1: What's that?
2: That's my radar detector. Guess I better put on my seatbelt.
4: The Bible states that everyone has sinned. Have you thought about your need for forgiveness? Or are you focusing on the sins of others? Another message from Lifeline Productions, the comic strip of radio, at lifelinepro.com.

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The original Shooting Star is the premier Horizon ultralight antenna that covers the popular HF bands, all of them really, but with a real difference. These long-distance ground-mounted antennas require no ground radials, no tower, no rotor. These are ready for parks on the air or any field day setup that you happen to have. They're ready to transport in their optional carry bag, and with the optional quadrupod travel stand, you don't even have to mount it anywhere. You can set it up and be on the air in less than 12 minutes. I've done it. And all Horizon Ultralight antennas are pre-assembled and tuned at the factory right here in the USA. Really, the most convenient and lightweight way to set up and go pretty much anywhere. Parks on the air, summits on the air, permanent or travel, these Horizon Shooting Star antennas are ready for you to get from right directly from the source or from chatradio.com. Fort Payne, Alabama is where they make them. And, 6 meters is coming back, and there's a Horizon antenna for that called the Sixer. It's the magic band at 50 to 54 kilohertz and nearly a flat SW. WR all across the board. All Horizon antennas feature optional travel bags and that quadrupod travel stand ready to ship worldwide. 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

0: Hi, this is Jim Edwards with thoughts on pride from Proverbs chapter 11, verse 2. 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

0: Rocky Mountain, Y, plus Troll in the Wall, and Treble Makers. I'm Grant Marshall, 2020 News. Real news, real stories, real fun. The Great Deride, Crime Scene Invalidator. A crime analyst who worked for the Colorado Bureau of Investigation for nearly 30 years is getting 10 in the pen for all sorts of shady schemes and dubious data documentation. Perjury, forgery, and cybercrimes, just some of the guilty pleas she's entered. Her career now one colossal criminal case question mark for convictions that may now have to be overturned. Justice for many denied due to her deceptions. Infernal affairs. The Mining. Another sick in the wall in Florida as a duplex descends into dread when cops say the no good nick next door grabs a hammer and garden tool to scare down this wall. As fiend and neighbor purportedly penetrates the partition to the peeps next door, the freaked out family hears, "I'm going to crawl through the walls to figure out ways to make your life hell." When the heat finally hauled Hellcrazer off to the Hooskow, the sheriff warns there'd be no such shining shenanigans. Fears Johnny. Band on the run. In Northern California, a brassy band room burglary blows its final bad note. Cops say two tune-taking thieves lifted more than $5,000 in musical instruments from a high school near Sacramento, then fled with the filched flutes. Public tips pointed police to the pilfering pair, and a license plate reader tracked their getaway car hundreds of miles away. Now these menacing musical marauders are trading band practice for booking photos. And that's what's happening. I'm Grant Marshall, 2020 News.
1: Thunderstorms in the area this morning through early this evening, currently 83 degrees in Miami. Here's your Atmos weather report for Saturday, the third day of October. I'm Erica Walters for Atmos Weather on WRMI. Partly cloudy in Miami, and good morning to listeners in Houston. Partly cloudy, 75 degree temperatures for you. 49 and mostly clear in Detroit. Mostly cloudy, currently 63 in New York City. In Los Angeles, clear, 80 degree temperatures for you. Finally, the Music City, forecast for Nashville, Tennessee, cloudy and 67 degree temps for you. In Miami, getting down to 81 overnight tonight, Sunday's high will be in the upper 80s, humid, an afternoon thunderstorm or two. Temperatures in the upper 80s on Monday. For Atmos Weather, I'm Erica Walters. Have a wonderful morning.
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2: Hi, Jeff Lawrence again for ICOM America. Ham radio, it's supposed to be fun, right? Well, now I've figured out how to make it really fun. Recently, I've really gotten into POTA. Parks on the Air. Oh, it's a ball to do. And it's usually done with QRP, which is really low wattage. Rhea was telling me, yeah, it's a bit of a challenge, but that's what's fun about it. POTA, Parks on the Air, or SOTA, Summits on the Air. This is a way for you to get out and enjoy the great outdoors and still bring your ham radio with you. So I got intrigued and went ahead and purchased one myself. I went ahead and picked up an IC705. This little rig is absolutely cool as anything. And depending upon the band and your mode, it'll go up to 10 watts output wherever you happen to be. And that's with a simple little battery. It'll run 80 meters all the way up to the VH and UHF frequencies. It's incredible. All modes too. 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

0: Silent night, O holy night. It came upon a midnight clear. Nighttime is often associated with the first Christmas. Billy Graham says one of the most significant parts of the Christmas story was the angel's announcement that Jesus would be born in Bethlehem at night.
1: It was not only night because the sun had gone down, but the world was enshrouded in spiritual and moral gloom as it is today. But it is always when things are darkest that God often reveals himself. To many of you, it is night. It has been night this past year as you have suffered the loss of a friend, a loved one.

0: glory such as you have never known if you will give your life to him.
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0: actually want to talk to you for just a minute about the main trading company. The proprietor, Richard Lenoir. He's the guy that started the Hamfest in Paris, Texas. If you go up to the website, you're going to see amateur radio. 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I mean, it's all up here. He's got radios. Of course, he carries Elenco, Kenwood, ICOM, Yaesu, MFJ. 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
1: 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I'd like to put all my local repeaters in, but my goodness, that's such a task. You know, you got to enter this and then hit enter. 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

0: Hi, this is Jim Edwards with thoughts on assurance from the book of Job, chapter 19, verse 25. For I know that my Redeemer lives, and he shall stand at last on the earth. And after my skin is destroyed, this I know, that in my flesh I shall see God, whom I shall see for myself, and my eyes shall behold, and not another, how my heart yearns within me.
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0: Rocky Mountain, Y, Plus, Troll in the Wall, and Treble Makers. I'm Grant Marshall, 2020 News. Real news, real stories, real fun. The Great Deride, Crime Scene Invalidator. A crime analyst who worked for the Colorado Bureau of Investigation for nearly 30 years is getting 10 in the pen for all sorts of shady schemes and dubious data documentation. Perjury, forgery, and cybercrimes, just some of the guilty pleas she's entered. Her career now one colossal criminal case question mark for convictions that may now have to be overturned. Justice for many denied due to her deceptions. Infernal affairs. The Mining. Another sick in the wall in Florida as a duplex descends into dread when cops say the no-good-nick next door grabs a hammer and garden tool to scare down this wall. As fiend and neighbor purportedly penetrates the partition to the peeps next door, the freaked-out family hears, "I'm going to crawl through the walls to figure out ways to make your life hell." When the heat finally hauled Hellcrazer off to the Hooskow, the sheriff warns there'd be no such shining shenanigans. Fears Johnny. Band on the Run. In Northern California, a brassy band room burglary blows its final bad note. Cops say two tune-taking thieves lifted more than $5,000 in musical instruments from a high school near Sacramento, then fled with the filched flutes. Public tips pointed police to the pilfering pair, and a license plate reader tracked their getaway car hundreds of miles away. Now these menacing musical marauders are trading band practice for booking photos. And that's what's happening. I'm Grant Marshall, 2020 News.
1: Thunderstorms in the area this morning through early this evening. Currently 82 degrees in Miami. Here is your Atmos weather report for Saturday, the 3rd day of October. I'm Charles Dixon for Atmos Weather on WRMI. Mostly cloudy in Miami, and good morning to listeners in Houston. Partly cloudy, 75 degree temperatures for you. 49 and mostly clear in Detroit. Partly cloudy, currently 62 in New York City. In Los Angeles, clear, 82 degree temperatures for you. Finally, the Music City forecast for Nashville, Tennessee, cloudy and 67 degree temps for you. In Miami, getting down to 81 overnight tonight. Sunday's high will be in the upper 80s, humid, an afternoon thunderstorm or two. Temperatures in the upper 80s on Monday. For Atmos Weather, I'm Charles Dixon. Have a wonderful morning.

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Some things never change. We're still playing them. Here's another instant request.

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1: I'll let Billy Graham answer that.
2: 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When you truly repent, that means that you forsake your sins. 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

You know, it's a name known for high-quality antenna solutions for DXing pretty much anywhere you happen to be. The original Shooting Star is the premier Horizon ultralight antenna that covers the popular HF bands, all of them really, but with a real difference. These long-distance ground-mounted antennas require no ground radials, no tower, no rotor. These are ready for parks on the air or any field day setup that you happen to have. They're ready to transport in their optional carry bag, and with the optional quadrupod travel stand, you don't even have to mount it anywhere. You can set it up and be on the air in less than 12 minutes. I've done it. And all Horizon Ultralight antennas are pre-assembled and tuned at the factory right here in the USA. Really, the most convenient and lightweight way to set up and go pretty much anywhere. Parks on the air, summits on the air, permanent or travel, these Horizon Shooting Star antennas are ready for you to get from right directly from the source or from chatradio.com. Fort Payne, Alabama is where they make them. And, oh, 6 meters is coming back, and there's a Horizon antenna for that called the Sixer. It's the magic band at 50 to 54 kilohertz and nearly a flat SW. You are all across the board. All Horizon antennas feature optional travel bags and that quadrupod travel stand ready to ship worldwide. Here's the website. It is horizonantennas.net.

0: wife. I love everything about her.
1: Uh-huh. So, tell me, why are you both here in family counseling?
2: Oh, he says he loves me, but I don't believe a word of it.
0: I don't know why she says that. There's nothing I wouldn't do for her.
2: Nothing? Doctor, ask him about his Friday afternoons.
1: Okay, so Mr. Smith?
0: Oh, she always brings that up. Just because I have lunch with my ex-girlfriend every Friday, she gets all worried. I keep telling her that there's nothing going on.
1: Well, if you know it really bothers her, why don't you stop having lunch with your ex-girlfriend?
0: Doc, I dedicate my whole life to my wife, but I need to have one area that's for me. I'm not asking too much, am I?
3: God promised to bless those who are obedient. If you love God, do you show it in all areas of your life? Or are you holding back something you call your own? 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

0: Hi, this is Jim Edwards with Thoughts on Salvation from Hebrews chapter 3, verse 7. Wherefore, as the Holy Ghost saith, today, if ye will hear his voice, harden not your hearts, as in the provocation, in the day of temptation, in the wilderness.
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0: There you'll see it. It'll open up tens of thousands of titles. Pick the one you want and we'll play it as soon as we can. Like this instant request.

0: Rocky Mountain, Y, Plus, Troll in the Wall, and Treble Makers. I'm Grant Marshall, 2020 news, real stories, real fun. The Great Deride, Crime Scene Invalidator. A crime analyst who worked for the Colorado Bureau of Investigation for nearly 30 years is getting 10 in the pen for all sorts of shady schemes and dubious data documentation. Perjury, forgery, and cybercrimes, just some of the guilty pleas she's entered. Her career now one colossal criminal case question mark for convictions that may now have to be overturned. Justice for many denied due to her deceptions. Infernal affairs. The Mining, another sick in the wall in Florida as a duplex descends into dread when cops say the no-good-nick next door grabs a hammer and garden tool to scare down this wall. As fiend and neighbor purportedly penetrates the partition to the peeps next door, the freaked-out family hears, "I'm going to crawl through the walls to figure out ways to make your life hell." When the heat finally hauled Hellcrazer off to the Hooskow, the sheriff warns there'd be no such shining shenanigans. Fears Johnny. Band on the run. In Northern California, a brassy band room burglary blows its final bad note. Cops say two tune-taking thieves lifted more than $5,000 in musical instruments from a high school near Sacramento, then fled with the filched flutes. Public tips pointed police to the pilfering pair, and a license plate reader tracked their getaway car hundreds of miles away. Now these menacing musical marauders are trading band practice for booking photos. And that's what's happening. I'm Grant Marshall, 2020 News.
1: Thunderstorms in the area this morning through early this evening, currently 83 degrees in Miami. Here's your Atmos weather report for Saturday, the third day of October. I'm Erica Walters for Atmos Weather on WRMI. Cloudy in Miami, and good morning to listeners in Houston. Partly cloudy, 75 degree temperatures for you. 49 and clear in Detroit. Partly cloudy, currently 61 in New York City. In Los Angeles, clear, 80 degree temperatures for you. Finally, the Music City, forecast for Nashville, Tennessee, cloudy and 67 degree temps for you. In Miami, getting down to 81 overnight tonight, Sunday's high will be in the upper 80s, humid, an afternoon thunderstorm or two. Temperatures in the upper 80s on Monday. For Atmos Weather, I'm Erica Walters. Have a wonderful morning.
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1: So what should you do as a Christian if you find yourself in the middle of a big disappointment? The most important thing is the focus on Jesus.
0: When at times you're inclined to bemoan your lot in life, just go take a long look at Calvary and then go back and face your burdens with the joy, the peace, and the happiness that the Holy Spirit has promised to produce in the hearts of all of those that are living in daily fellowship with Jesus Christ.
1: We can help you learn more about living in relationship with Jesus Christ and about facing the hard times in your life. 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

folks, I want to talk to you for just a minute about the Maine Trading Company. The proprietor, Richard Lenore. He's the guy that started the Hamfest in Paris, Texas. 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I mean, it's all up here. 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Of course, he carries Elenco, Kenwood, ICOM, Yaesu, MFJ. 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That's where you need to go.

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2: Thunderstorms in the area this morning through early this evening. Currently 83 degrees in Miami. Here is your Atmos weather report for Saturday, the 3rd day of October. I'm Charles Dixon for Atmos Weather on WRMI. Light rain in Miami. And good morning to listeners in Houston, mostly cloudy. 77 degree temperatures for you. 46 and clear in Detroit. Partly sunny, currently 60 in New York City. In Los Angeles, clear, 81 degree temperatures for you. Finally, the Music City forecast for Nashville, Tennessee, cloudy and 66 degree temps for you. In Miami, getting down to 81 overnight tonight. Sunday's high will be in the upper 80s, humid, an afternoon thunderstorm or two. Temperatures in the upper 80s on Monday. For Atmos Weather, I'm Charles Dixon.

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0: Hey, Frank, what are you doing this weekend?
1: Oh, trying to finish some projects around the house. Why?
0: I'm moving this weekend. I was hoping you could help.
1: Oh, I could do that.
0: Great. 7 a.m. Saturday. Can you bring your truck? I know it's new and all, but I really need a truck.
1: No problem.
0: Thanks, you're a real friend. It's up 3 floors.
1: Oh, okay.
0: No elevator.
2: Hey, we can handle it. No problem.
0: Mind if I drop my dog off at your place tonight? He's in the way of packing.
1: Oh, sure. I love dogs.
0: Is a week too long?
1: No, that's fine.
0: Thanks. You're such a great friend. If there's anything I can do for you, don't hesitate to ask.
1: Hey, since you're not going to have a yard anymore, you're probably not going to need that garden hose, are you? Mine leaks.
0: I was going to sell it at my garage sale. Oh, stop by. I'll give it to you at half price.
1: That's okay.
3: 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He forgave our sins, made us holy and blameless in His sight. Are you grateful for this? Does your life show it? 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
3: 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I'd like to put all my local repeaters in, but my goodness, that's such a task. You know, you got to enter this and then hit enter, and then you got to, you know what I'm talking about on an HT. 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

0: this is Jim Edwards with a message of hope from the book of Ephesians, chapter 6. Finally, be strong in the Lord and in the strength of His might.
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0: Rocky Mountain, Y, Plus, Troll in the Wall, and Treble Makers. I'm Grant Marshall, 2020 news, real stories, real fun. The Great Deride, Crime Scene Invalidator. A crime analyst who worked for the Colorado Bureau of Investigation for nearly 30 years is getting 10 in the pen for all sorts of shady schemes and dubious data documentation. Perjury, forgery, and cybercrimes, just some of the guilty pleas she's entered. Her career now one colossal criminal case question mark for convictions that may now have to be overturned. Justice for many denied due to her deceptions. Infernal affairs. The Mining. Another sick in the wall in Florida as a duplex descends into dread when cops say the no-good Nick next door grabs a hammer and garden tool to scare down this wall. As fiend and neighbor purportedly penetrates the partition to the peeps next door, the freaked out family hears, "I'm going to crawl through the walls to figure out ways to make your life hell." When the heat finally hauled Hellraiser off to the hooscow, the sheriff warns there'd be no such shining shenanigans. Fears Johnny. Band on the run. In Northern California, a brassy band room burglary blows its final bad note. Cops say two tune-taking thieves lifted more than $5,000 in musical instruments from a high school near Sacramento, then fled with the filched flutes. Public tips pointed police to the pilfering pair, and a license plate reader tracked their getaway car hundreds of miles away. Now these menacing musical marauders are trading band practice for booking photos, and that's what's happening. I'm Grant Marshall, 2020 News.
1: Thunderstorms in the area this morning through early this evening, currently 83 degrees in Miami. Here is your Atmos weather report for Saturday, the 3rd day of October. I'm Charles Dixon for Atmos Weather on WRMI. Light rain in Miami, and good morning to listeners in Houston, mostly cloudy, 77 degree temperatures for you. 46 and clear in Detroit. Partly sunny, currently 60 in New York City. In Los Angeles, clear, 81 degree temperatures for you. Finally, the Music City forecast for Nashville, Tennessee.
2: Tennessee, partly sunny and 65 degree temps for you. In Miami, getting down to 81 overnight tonight. Sunday's high will be in the upper 80s, humid, an afternoon thunderstorm or two. Temperatures in the upper 80s on Monday. For Atmos Weather, I'm Erica Walters. Have a wonderful night.
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0: It's easy to lose track of time endlessly scrolling through news and social media. And a lot of that news is bad news. It's called doom scrolling, and it can negatively affect your mood and cause anxiety. But no matter how bad things get in the world, Billy Graham says there's good news you can always count on.
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You know, it's a name known for high-quality antenna solutions for DXing pretty much anywhere you happen to be. The original Shooting Star is the premier Horizon ultralight antenna that covers the popular HF bands, all of them really, but with a real difference. These long-distance ground-mounted antennas require no ground radios, no tower, no rotor. These are ready for parks on the air or any field day setup that you happen to have. They're ready to transport in their optional carry bag, and with the optional quadrupod travel stand, you don't even have to mount it anywhere. You can set it up and be on the air in less than 12 minutes. I've done it. And all Horizon Ultralight antennas are pre-assembled and tuned at the factory right here in the USA. Really, the most convenient and lightweight way to set up and go pretty much anywhere. Parks on the air, summits on the air, permanent or travel, these Horizon Shooting Star antennas are ready for you to get from right directly from the source or from chatradio.com. Fort Payne, Alabama is where they make them. And, oh, 6 meters is coming back, and there's a Horizon antenna for that called the Sixer. It's the magic band at 50 to 54 kilohertz and nearly a flat SW. WR all across the board. All Horizon antennas feature optional travel bags and that quadrupod travel stand ready to ship worldwide. Here's the website. 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
3: There you'll see it. It'll open up tens of thousands of titles. Pick the one you want and we'll play it as soon as we can. Like this instant request.

0: Hi, this is Jim Edwards with a message of hope and strength from the book of 2 Corinthians, chapter 12. But he said to me, "My grace is sufficient for you, for my power is made perfect in weakness. Therefore, I will boast all the more gladly of my weaknesses, so that the power of Christ may rest upon me. For the sake of Christ, then, I am content with weaknesses, insults, hardships, persecutions, and calamities. For when I am weak, then I am strong."
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lot of complaints that a lot of the music, all the music back in the 1960s was about, you know, frankly, honestly, drugs and sex. Well, this song does not have any mention of drugs. Huh.

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I mean, there was no mention of sex in there. God, where do people get wild ideas like that? Very judgmental people here. T. Gurdon, Van Winkle, God, Love, and Rock and Roll. Bing!

0: thunderstorms in the area this morning through early this evening. Currently 83 degrees in Miami. Here's your Atmos weather report for Saturday, the third day of October. I'm Erica Walters for Atmos Weather on WRMI. Cloudy in Miami, and good morning to listeners in Houston. Cloudy, 77 degree temperatures for you. 47 and sunny in Detroit. Sunny, currently 61 in New York City. In Los Angeles, clear, 85 degree temperatures for you. Finally, the Music City, forecast for Nashville, Tennessee, partly sunny and 65 degree temps for you. In Miami, getting down to 81 overnight tonight, Sunday's high will be in the upper 80s, humid, an afternoon thunderstorm or two. Temperatures in the upper 80s on Monday. For Atmos Weather, I'm Erica Walters. Have a wonderful morning.
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effort. Get the notch speed machine here and push it up again a little bit. Just push it. 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Patrick Hernandez, Born to be Alive.

0: Reminder. Every song you hear on WIMI. Every song. 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

see. Sean Tonight Band, Sunshine Band, one of the big early disco songs. Boogie Shoes, WRMI, now BTL, but Bachman, Turner, Overdrive, taking care of business. I don't understand. 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I guess that's make the radio station runs and things like that. I don't know. Maybe it's a mafia song. Somebody explain to me what these songs are about.

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concerned here at WRLI about your health. So we're going to call this Fix You Up Radio, like right now. We played a Brodney song so your eyes, you would want to get your eyes open. Oh, yeah, look right, Brodney. Definitely worth waking up and taking a close look at, huh? And now, your eyes themselves. Let's fix them, Jackson Brown. Doctor My Eyes, big song, the early 1970s. And every song is by request. I'm Steve Hunter. I'm playing.

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Back in 2026, Jackson Brown, WRMI. Ah, your legs. Legs, that's the main thing. You're going to have to get up and get around, right? Four seasons. Walk like a man, you tell us. Oh, and how you get your songs played. 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

0: Hi, this is Jim Edwards with thoughts on respect from 1 Peter chapter 2, verse 17. Honor all people, love the brotherhood, fear God, honor the king.
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Thunderstorms in the area this morning through early this evening. Currently 85 degrees in Miami. Here is your Atmos weather report for Saturday, the 3rd day of October. I'm Charles Dixon for Atmos Weather on WRMI. Mostly cloudy in Miami, and good morning to listeners in Houston. Cloudy, 77 degree temperatures for you. 53 and sunny in Detroit. Sunny, currently 63 in New York City. In Los Angeles, clear, 84 degree temperatures for you. Finally, the Music City forecast for Nashville, Tennessee, mostly sunny and 65 degree temps for you. In Miami, getting down to 81 overnight tonight. Sunday's high will be in the upper 80s, humid, an afternoon thunderstorm or two. Temperatures in the upper 80s on Monday. For Atmos Weather, I'm Charles Dixon. 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

Folks, I want to talk to you for just a minute about the Maine Trading Company. The proprietor, Richard Lenore. 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I mean, it's all up here. 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

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If you have an HT or any kind of radio and you want to program it, how many times have you picked up an HT and said, my God, I wish I could figure this out. I'd like to put all my local repeaters in, but my goodness, that's such a task. You know, you got to enter this and then hit enter. 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

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Totally is, especially when it's battle-tested coffee. Now, of course, there's three different varieties, including Founders Blend. 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

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Ham radio, it's supposed to be fun, right? Well, now I've figured out how to make it really fun. Recently, I've really gotten into POTA, Parks on the Air. Oh, it's a

ball to do. And it's usually done with QRP, which is really low wattage. Rhea was telling me, yeah, it's a bit of a challenge, but that's what's fun about it. POTA, Parks on the Air, or SOTA, Summits on the Air. This is a way for you to get out and enjoy the great outdoors and still bring your ham radio with you. So I got intrigued and went ahead and purchased one myself. I went ahead and picked up an IC705. This little rig is absolutely cool as anything. And depending upon the band and your mode, it'll go up to 10 watts output wherever you happen to be. And that's with a simple little battery. It'll run 80 meters all the way up to the VH and UHF frequencies. It's incredible. All modes too. 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But you're going to love this thing. 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

0: Hi, this is Jim Edwards with a message about hope from the book of Isaiah, chapter 12. Behold, God is my salvation. I will trust and I will not be afraid. For the Lord God is my strength and my song, and He has become my salvation.
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3: July 4th, holiday number 250. What a miracle. What a long time. What's number 300 going to be like, huh? Brother, sister, dad, mom, grandparents, daughter, son, friends, and again, brothers and sisters. It's our miracle to make. Day by day, seize the day, make the future, go for the next year and the next decade. This is America. This is a miracle. Do it. It's your miracle.

Thunderstorms in the area this morning through early this evening. Currently 85 degrees in Miami. Here's your Atmos Weather Report for Saturday, the third day of October. 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Mostly cloudy in Miami, and good morning to listeners in Houston. Partly sunny, 77 degree temperatures for you. 58 and mostly sunny in Detroit. Sunny, currently 65 in New York City. In Los Angeles, sunny, 84 degree temperatures for you. Finally, the Music City, forecast for Nashville, Tennessee, cloudy and 64 degree temps for you. In Miami, getting down to 81 overnight tonight, Sunday's high will be in the upper 80s, humid, an afternoon thunderstorm or two. Temperatures in the upper 80s on Monday. For Atmos Weather, I'm Erica Walters. 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

0: Hi, Jeff Lawrence again for ICOM America. Ham radio, it's supposed to be fun, right? Well, now I've figured out how to make it really fun. Recently, I've really gotten into POTA, Parks on the Air. Oh, it's a ball to do. And it's usually done with QRP, which is really low wattage. Rhea was telling me, yeah, it's a bit of a challenge, but that's what's fun about it. POTA, Parks on the Air, or SOTA, Summits on the Air. This is a way for you to get out and enjoy the great outdoors and still bring your ham radio with you. So I got intrigued and went ahead and purchased one myself. I went ahead and picked up an IC705. This little rig is absolutely cool as anything. And depending upon the band and your mode, it'll go up to 10 watts output wherever you happen to be. And that's with a simple little battery. It'll run 80 meters all the way up to the VH and UHF frequencies. It's incredible. All modes too. 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This is like a little 7300, almost in the palm of your hand, and you can pack it and take it anywhere with a simple long wire antenna. 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But you're going to love this thing. It is a fun, fun unit, and you can take it anywhere you go. 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
1: Okay, now you're looking for something fun to play with. We're the people to play with, because we play what you tell us to play every song. Here's my request. Here's New York City. It's the name of the band.

Folks, I want to talk to you for just a minute about the main trading company. 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I mean, it's all up here. 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

0: 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Lara Branigan. 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

0: 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Really, it's amazing. This rig makes 100 watts on 2 meters, 75 watts at 440, and 10 watts on 1200. 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

right at the beginning of the 1970s, Pacific Gas and Electric. Remember that song, huh? 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

That band was super famous from the 1970s on up into the early 1980s. Captain and Daniil, Love Will Keep Us Together, and so will Creedence Clearwater Revival down on the corner. WRMI, you tell us what you want us to play. It's all by request. And I'm Steve Hunter, and I've got your music.

0: Hi, this is Jim Edwards with a message about hope from the book of Joshua, chapter 1. Have I not commanded you? Be strong and courageous. Do not be frightened, and do not be dismayed, for the Lord your God is with you wherever you go.
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3: Now the band is called Bad Company, but no. You and I are good company, because I'm going to be playing the music that you want to hear, because every song is

Yeah, I am Steve Hunter. We're going to be playing music from the 50s and the 60s and the 70s, 80s, 90s, even the early 2000s. And it's all by request. That makes it kind of special fun, huh?

0: thunderstorm early this evening, currently 85 degrees in Miami. Here is your Atmos weather report for Saturday, the 3rd day of October. I'm Charles Dixon for Atmos Weather on WRMI. Cloudy in Miami, and good morning to listeners in Houston, mostly cloudy, 81 degree temperatures for you. 61 and mostly sunny in Detroit. Mostly sunny, currently 68 in New York City. In Los Angeles, sunny, 84 degree temperatures for you. Finally, the Music City forecast for Nashville, Tennessee, cloudy and 64 degree temps for you. In Miami, getting down to 81 overnight tonight. Sunday's high will be in the upper 80s, humid, an afternoon thunderstorm or two. Temperatures in the upper 80s on Monday. For Atmos Weather, I'm Charles Dixon. Have a great day.
1: John Lennon, not like Lennon that you'd see in bed.

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If you have an HT or any kind of radio and you want to program it, how many times have you picked up an HT and said, my God, I wish I could figure this out. I'd like to put all my local repeaters in, but my goodness, that's such a task. You know, you got to enter this and then hit enter, and then you got to, you know what I'm talking about on an HT. 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

0: 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WRMI.
1: Rocky Mountain, Y, plus Troll in the Wall, and Treble Makers. I'm Grant Marshall, 2020 News. Real news, real stories, real fun. The Great Deride, Crime Scene Invalidator. A crime analyst who worked for the Colorado Bureau of Investigation for nearly 30 years is getting 10 in the pen for all sorts of shady schemes and dubious data documentation. Perjury, forgery, and cybercrimes, just some of the guilty pleas she's entered. Her career now one colossal criminal case question mark for convictions that may now have to be overturned. Justice for many denied due to her deceptions. Infernal affairs. The Mining, another sick in the wall in Florida as a duplex descends into dread when cops say the no good Nick next door grabs a hammer and garden tool to scare down this wall. As fiend and neighbor purportedly penetrates the partition to the peeps next door, the freaked out family hears, I'm going to crawl through the walls to figure out ways to make your life hell. When the heat finally hauled Hellcrazer off to the Hooskow, the sheriff warns there'd be no such shining shenanigans. Fears Johnny. Band on the run. In Northern California, a brassy band room burglary blows its final bad note. Cops say two tune-taking thieves lifted more than $5,000 in musical instruments from a high school near Sacramento, then fled with the filched flutes. Public tips pointed police to the pilfering pair, and a license plate reader tracked their getaway car hundreds of miles away. Now these menacing musical marauders are trading band practice for booking photos. And that's what's happening. I'm Grant Marshall, 2020 News.
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0: This is a Canadian band named Lighthouse from right at the beginning of the 1970s. One fine morning, WRMI, like everything else, it's by request.

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1: 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So that means you can hear a lot of stuff. Good stuff.

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1: 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You're going to like the way it ends, too. 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

0: me smile.
1: Well, what do you think? Uncle Cracker and that smile. WRMI, Gary Lewis, Playboys, Green Grass. We're headed toward the top of the hour and lots more. Keep hanging. We got hours and hours and hours. All of it by request.

0: Hi, this is Jim Edwards with a message about hope and strength from the book of 1 Corinthians. No temptation has overtaken you that's not common to man. God is faithful, and he will not let you be tempted beyond your ability. But with the temptation, he'll also provide the way of escape, that you may be able to endure it.
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0: a thunderstorm early this evening, currently 86 degrees in Miami. Here's your Atmos weather report for Saturday, the third day of October. I'm Erica Walters for Atmos Weather on WRMI. Cloudy in Miami, and good morning to listeners in Houston. Mostly cloudy, 82 degree temperatures for you. 64 and partly sunny in Detroit. Sunny, currently 70 in New York City. In Los Angeles, sunny, 94 degree temperatures for you. Finally, the Music City, forecast for Nashville, Tennessee, cloudy and 66 degree temps for you. In Miami, getting down to 81 overnight tonight, Sunday's high will be in the upper 80s, humid, an afternoon thunderstorm or two. Temperatures in the upper 80s on Monday. For Atmos Weather, I'm Erica Walters. Have a wonderful morning.
1: You know, one of the great things about this place is we've got music from the 1950s and the 1960s, 1970s, 1980s, 90s, early 2000s, and it's all, every single song by request. 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

0: that is the ABBA, or a bunch of ABBAs, or the ABBAs. Oh, that's so complicated. 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
1: Air Force One, plus Honky Bonk Women, and TikTok Taken. I'm Grant Marshall, 2020 news, real stories, real fun. Hair trigger, a hairy hassle becomes a barracks blow-up in Washington, D.C. Cops say two National Guard troops tangled over regulation-ready dues until one allegedly flipped his lid, clicked his holster, and drew a gun. The 21-year-old guardsman now faces a pair of felonies after the follicle-fueled fiasco. Talk about a crew cut with a dishonorable discharge, and that's splitting hairs. Fender bender, don't stink and drive. A Florida fireball believed to have barreled blotto into a parked car caught the curiosity of cops who claim sideways was stinko and couldn't stand up straight. Then the driver in the parked car says she got the punch and studi treatment when crash test rummy supposedly smacked her in the puss post peril. When booze crews realized she was going with the boys in blue, she sobbed, "I thought we were all friends, where everyone knows your shame." Time has gone today. A Miami woman allegedly turned flirting into a five-fingered timepiece takeover, targeting three men and their tickers. Cops say one victim let her handle his Bell & Ross Minute Tourbillon, a high-end titanium mechanical wristwatch valued at over $170,000, then later blacked out and woke up minus the wrist candy and credit cards. Two more men reportedly lost Rolexes. Apparently in Miami, time doesn't fly, it gets lifted. She may have had expensive taste, but her timing stunk. And that's what's happening. I'm Grant Marshall, 2020 News.

0: Green, 1970s, and Adamant from the 1980s. Song after song after song.
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long and complicated and beautiful, or just Simon and Garfunkel? Simon and Garfunkelish. Got that out, didn't I? 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What do you want to hear us play? 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And when you get there, you'll see a little box at the top that says Requests. Click on it. It'll tell you exactly how to get your songs played.

You know, it's a name known for high-quality antenna solutions for DXing pretty much anywhere you happen to be. The original Shooting Star is the premier Horizon ultralight antenna that covers the popular HF bands, all of them really, but with a real difference. These long-distance ground-mounted antennas require no ground radials, no tower, no rotor. These are ready for parks on the air or any field day setup that you happen to have. They're ready to transport in their optional carry bag, and with the optional quadrupod travel stand, you don't even have to mount it anywhere. You can set it up and be on the air in less than 12 minutes. I've done it. And all Horizon Ultralight antennas are pre-assembled and tuned at the factory right here in the USA. Really, the most convenient and lightweight way to set up and go pretty much anywhere. 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Fort Payne, Alabama is where they make them. And, oh, 6 meters is coming back, and there's a Horizon antenna for that called the Sixer. It's the magic band at 50 to 54 kilohertz and nearly a flat SW. You are all across the board. All Horizon antennas feature optional travel bags and that quadrupod travel stand ready to ship worldwide. Here's the website. 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
1: Hi, this is Jim Edwards with a message about strength from the Bible's book of Deuteronomy. Be strong and courageous. Do not fear or be in dread of them, for it's the Lord your God who goes with you. He will not leave you or forsake you.
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0: probably think we're all humans. 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We're not. This is artificial intelligence. Yeah, right. Ah, AI must be so dum-dum-dum-dum. Oh, let's check the weather. Weather. Come on. Shut up. Give me the weather.
1: A thunderstorm early this evening, currently 88 degrees in Miami. Here is your Atmos weather report for Saturday, the 3rd day of October. I'm Charles Dixon for Atmos Weather on WRMI. Mostly cloudy in Miami, and good afternoon to listeners in Houston. Mostly cloudy, 82 degree temperatures for you. 61 and mostly cloudy in Detroit. Mostly sunny, currently 71 in New York City. In Los Angeles, sunny, 94 degree temperatures for you. Finally, the Music City forecast for Nashville, Tennessee, cloudy and 67 degree temps for you. In Miami, getting down to 81 overnight tonight. Sunday's high will be in the upper 80s, humid, an afternoon thunderstorm or two. Temperatures in the upper 80s on Monday. For Atmos Weather, I'm Charles Dixon. Have a wonderful afternoon.

I've been talking about R&L Electronics for a good while, and you've heard me go on and on about Roger and the crew at R&L. When you call there, you get answers. 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The people answering the phone are knowledgeable folks. They carry everything. 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They've got antennas. 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I mean, they've got everything ham radio. 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

0: wonderful song. This is the 1970s. They did not have all the amazing synthesizers and things we have now. Kind of primitive ones, actually, but made some great music with it. Stevie Wonder, Superstition, WRMI.
1: 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I'd like to put all my local repeaters in, but my goodness, that's such a task. 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

0: 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That's Buddy Holly.
1: 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Around the world with the legends.
0: Now, speaking of UFOs, were we speaking of USOs? UFOs?
2: Yes, you were.
0: Okay, well then, let's continue that thing. The Carpenters did this song. Very unusual.
3: 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And right now in our All Request line, I've got Mike Ledgerwood on the phone. Hey, babe, what would you like to hear? Hey, babe, I'm sorry. I can't hear you too well. You're going to have to speak a little closer into the phone. Okay, babe, what would you like to hear again?
4: We are observing your Earth.
3: Hey, Mike, I'm sorry, babe, but that's not on our playlist. And by the way, you sound great over the phone. Anyway, if you give us your request, we'll be glad to play it for you, babe. So let's hear it.
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0: What a very, very strange song. This is the Carpenters calling occupants of interplanetary craft because they know something we don't know. Was that song written for our time right now? I don't know. I'm Steve Butter, WRMI.
1: 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Folks, I want to talk to you for just a minute about the main trading company. 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I mean, it's all up here. He's got radios. Of course, he carries Elenco, Kenwood, ICOM, Yaesu, MFJ. The main trading company, especially if you're west of the Mississippi, near Paris, Texas, you need to buy from Richard Lenore, KA5DX, the main trading company. And if you're confused and you've got questions, pick up the phone and call and talk to Richard Lenore. You can't go wrong. These are people that you'll love to deal with. You'll make friends for life. The main trading company in Paris, Texas. That's where you need to go.
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0: Hi, this is Jim Edwards with thoughts on salvation from 1 Chronicles chapter 16, 35. And say ye, save us, O God of our salvation, and gather us together, and deliver us from the heathen, that we may give thanks to thy holy name, and glory is thy praise.
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there's a lot of complaints that a lot of the music, all the music back in the 1960s was about, you know, frankly, honestly, drugs and sex. Well, this song does not have any mention of drugs. Huh.

not only is there any, there's no mention of drugs, I didn't hear any mention of sex either. I mean, there's no mention of sex in there. Where do people get wild ideas like that? Very judgmental people here. T. Gurdon, Van Winkle, God, Love, and Rock and Roll. Bing!

0: A thunderstorm early this evening, currently 86 degrees in Miami. Here's your Atmos weather report for Saturday, the third day of October. I'm Erica Walters for Atmos Weather on WRMI. Mostly cloudy in Miami, and good afternoon to listeners in Houston. Mostly cloudy, 86 degree temperatures for you. 65 and partly sunny in Detroit. Mostly sunny, currently 70 in New York City. In Los Angeles, sunny, 99 degree temperatures for you. Finally, the Music City, forecast for Nashville, Tennessee, cloudy and 68 degree temps for you. In Miami, getting down to 81 overnight tonight, Sunday's high will be in the upper 80s, humid, an afternoon thunderstorm or two. Temperatures in the upper 80s on Monday. For Atmos Weather, I'm Erica Walters. Have a wonderful afternoon.
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Sean Tonight Band, Sean Champagne, one of the big early disco songs. Boogie Shoes, WRMI, now BTL, both. Bachman, Turner, Overdrive, taking care of business. I don't understand. 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I guess that's make the radio station runs and things like that. I don't know. Maybe it's a mafia song. Somebody explain to me what these songs are about. Come on.

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and taking a close look at, huh? And now, your eyes themselves. Let's fix them, Jackson Browne. Doctor My Eyes, big song, early 1970s. And every song is by request. I'm Steve Hunter. I'm

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Back in 2026, Jackson Brown, WRMI. Ah, your legs. Legs, that's the main thing. You're going to have to get up and get around, right? Four Seasons. Walk like a man, you tell us. Oh, and how you get your songs played. 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And if you click on it, it'll give you instructions to get your songs played on WRMI.

0: Hi, this is Jim Edwards with a message about strength from the book of Isaiah. But they who wait for the Lord shall renew their strength. They shall mount up with wings like eagles. They shall run and not be weary. They shall walk and not be faint.
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A thunderstorm early this evening, currently 86 degrees in Miami. Here is your Atmos weather report for Saturday, the 3rd day of October. I'm Charles Dixon for Atmos Weather on WRMI. Cloudy in Miami, and good afternoon to listeners in Houston. Cloudy, 86 degree temperatures for you. 64 and mostly cloudy in Detroit. Mostly sunny, currently 71 in New York City. In Los Angeles, sunny, 100 degree temperatures for you. Finally, the Music City forecast for Nashville, Tennessee, cloudy and 68 degree temps for you. In Miami, getting down to 81 overnight tonight. Sunday's high will be in the upper 80s, humid, an afternoon thunderstorm or two. Temperatures in the upper 80s on Monday. For Atmos Weather, I'm Charles Dixon. Have a great afternoon.

Folks, I want to talk to you for just a minute about the Maine Trading Company. The proprietor, Richard Lenore. 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I mean, it's all up here. 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Of course, he carries Elenco, Kenwood, ICOM, Yaesu, MFJ. 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

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If you have an HT or any kind of radio and you want to program it, how many times have you picked up an HT and said, my God, I wish I could figure this out. I'd like to put all my local repeaters in, but my goodness, that's such a task. You know, you got to enter this and then hit enter, and then you got to, you know what I'm talking about on an HT. 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

Hi, Jeff Lawrence again for ICOM America. Ham radio, it's supposed to be fun, right? Well, now I've figured out how to make it really fun. Recently, I've really gotten into POTA, Parks on the Air. Oh, it's a ball to do. And it's usually done with QRP, which is really low wattage. Rhea was telling me, it's a bit of a challenge, but that's what's fun about it. POTA, Parks on the Air, or SOTA, Summits on the Air. This is a way for you to get out and enjoy the great outdoors and still bring your ham radio with you. So I got intrigued and went ahead and purchased one myself. I went ahead and picked up an IC705. This little rig is absolutely cool as anything. And depending upon the band and your mode, it'll go up to 10 watts output wherever you happen to be. And that's with a simple little battery. It'll run 80 meters all the way up to the VH and UHF frequencies. It's incredible. All modes too. 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This is like a little 7300, almost in the palm of your hand, and you can pack it and take it anywhere with a simple long wire antenna. 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It is a fun unit, and you can take it anywhere you go. 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
3: July 4th, holiday number 250. What a miracle. What a long time. What's number 300 gonna be like, huh? Brother, sister, dad, mom, grandparents, daughter, son, friends, and again, brothers and sisters. It's our miracle to make. Day by day, seize the day, make the future, go for the next year and the next decade. This is America. This is a miracle. Do it. It's your miracle.

a thunderstorm early this evening, currently 85 degrees in Miami. Here's your Atmos weather report for Saturday, the third day of October. I'm Erica Walters for Atmos Weather on WRMI. Cloudy in Miami, and good afternoon to listeners in Houston. Mostly cloudy, 86 degree temperatures for you. 64 and mostly cloudy in Detroit. Mostly sunny, currently 71 in New York City. In Los Angeles, sunny, 100 degree temperatures for you. Finally, the Music City, forecast for Nashville, Tennessee, cloudy and 69 degree temps for you. In Miami, getting down to 81 overnight tonight, Sunday's high will be in the upper 80s, humid, an afternoon thunderstorm or two. Temperatures in the upper 80s on Monday. For Atmos Weather, I'm Erica Walters. 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

0: Hi, Jeff Lawrence again for ICOM America. Ham radio, it's supposed to be fun, right? Well, now I've figured out how to make it really fun. Recently, I've really gotten into POTA, Parks on the Air. Oh, it's a ball to do. And it's usually done with QRP, which is really low wattage. Rhea was telling me, yeah, it's a bit of a challenge, but that's what's fun about it. POTA, Parks on the Air, or SOTA, Summits on the Air. This is a way for you to get out and enjoy the great outdoors and still bring your ham radio with you. So I got intrigued and went ahead and purchased one myself. I went ahead and picked up an IC705. This little rig is absolutely cool as anything. And depending upon the band and your mode, it'll go up to 10 watts output wherever you happen to be. And that's with a simple little battery. It'll run 80 meters all the way up to the VH and UHF frequencies. It's incredible. All modes too. 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
1: Okay, now you're looking for something fun to play with. We're the people to play with, because we play what you tell us to play every song. Here's my request. Here's New York City. It's the name of the band.

Folks, I want to talk to you for just a minute about the Maine Trading Company. 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I mean, it's all up here. 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

0: 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Even FT8. 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Really, it's amazing. 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

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Remember that song, huh? 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

That band was super famous from the 1970s on up into the early 1980s. Captain and Daniil, Love Will Keep Us Together, and so will Creedence Clearwater Revival down on the corner, WRMI. You tell us what you want us to play. It's all by request. And I'm Steve Hunter, and I've got your music.

0: Hi, this is Jim Edwards with thoughts on respect from 1 Peter chapter 3, verse 7. Husbands, in the same way, be considerate as you live with your wives, and treat them with respect as the weaker partner and as heirs with you of the gracious gift of life, so that nothing will hinder your prayers.
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0: 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We kind of like to think we had something to do with that. 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
1: I told the witch doctor I was in love with you. I told the witch doctor.

0: Air Force One, plus honky bonk women and TikTok taken. I'm Grant Marshall, 2020 news, real stories, real fun. Hair trigger, a hairy hassle becomes a barracks blow up in Washington, D.C. Cops say two National Guard troops tangled over regulation ready dues until one allegedly flipped his lid, clicked his holster, and drew a gun. The 21-year-old guardsman now faces a pair of felonies after the follicle-fueled fiasco. Talk about a crew cut with a dishonorable discharge. And that's splitting hairs. Fender bender, don't stink and drive. A Florida fireball believed to have barreled blotto into a parked car caught the curiosity of cops who claim sideways was stinko and couldn't stand up straight. Then the driver in the parked car says she got the punch and studi treatment when crash test rummy supposedly smacked her in the puss post peril. When booze crews realized she was going with the boys in blue, she sobbed, "I thought we were all friends, where everyone knows your shame." Time has gone today. A Miami woman allegedly turned flirting into a five-fingered timepiece takeover, targeting three men and their tickers. Cops say one victim let her handle his Bell & Ross Minute Tourbillon, a high-end titanium mechanical wristwatch valued at over $170,000, then later blacked out and woke up minus the wrist candy and credit cards. Two more men reportedly lost Rolexes. Apparently in Miami, time doesn't fly, it gets lifted. She may have had expensive taste, but her timing stunk. And that's what's happening. I'm Grant Marshall, 2020 News.
1: A thunderstorm early this evening, currently 85 degrees in Miami. Here is your Atmos weather report for Saturday, the 3rd day of October. I'm Charles Dixon for Atmos Weather on WRMI. Mostly cloudy in Miami, and good afternoon to listeners in Houston. Cloudy, 86 degree temperatures for you. 65 and mostly sunny in Detroit. Mostly sunny, currently 71 in New York City. In Los Angeles, sunny, 100 degree temperatures for you. Finally, the Music City forecast for Nashville, Tennessee, cloudy and 69 degree temps for you. In Miami, getting down to 81 overnight tonight. Sunday's high will be in the upper 80s, humid, an afternoon thunderstorm or two. Temperatures in the upper 80s on Monday. For Atmos Weather, I'm Charles Dixon. Have a wonderful afternoon.
2: ICOM, Yaesu, National, Texon, Samsung, Grundig and Gunset, Hallicrafters, Drake, Sanjian and Hammerlin, Panasonic and Sony. It doesn't matter what you're listening on. We're just glad you're here. 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You know, it's a name known for high-quality antenna solutions for DXing pretty much anywhere you happen to be. The original Shooting Star is the premier Horizon Ultralight antenna that covers the popular HF bands, all of them really, but with a real difference. These long-distance ground-mounted antennas require no ground radials, no tower, no rotor. These are ready for parks on the air or any field day setup that you happen to have. They're ready to transport in their optional carry bag, and with the optional quadrupod travel stand, you don't even have to mount it anywhere. You can set it up and be on the air in less than 12 minutes. I've done it. And all Horizon Ultralight antennas are pre-assembled and tuned at the factory right here in the USA. 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Fort Payne, Alabama is where they make them. And 6 meters is coming back, and there's a Horizon antenna for that called the Sixer. It's the magic band at 50 to 54 kilohertz and nearly a flat SW. WR all across the board. All Horizon antennas feature optional travel bags and that quadrupod travel stand ready to ship worldwide. Here's the website. 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Just knowing you're listening is reward enough for us. So we reward you with your instant requests at WRMILegends.com. Here's another.

0: When you think of Christmas, you usually think of giving. It might be giving gifts or cookies, maybe even your time. But Billy Graham reminds us of what Jesus gave up for you and me.
1: He was King of Kings and Lord of Lords. From flaming fingertips, he spun worlds into space. This earth was created for him and by him. Angels bowed in worship. The whole universe sang his praise.
0: And yet, in spite of that,
1: Jesus.

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0: 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What's for dinner?
1: Meatloaf.
2: Meatloaf? Ew, your meatloaf could gag a camel.
1: Excuse me?
2: Oh, wait. Can I erase those words?
3: No problem.
0: Meatloaf? Oh, okay. Do we have any ketchup?
4: Wouldn't it be great if we could erase all of the words we wish we hadn't said?
5: Jensen, I've reviewed your work on the Smith account.
0: Yes, sir. I've worked hard on that, sir.
5: Well, it stinks.
0: Sir?
5: Hold it. Let's try that again.
3: Okay, take two.
5: Good work, Jensen. One suggestion. Try making that report a little shorter.
4: Unfortunately, real life doesn't give us the opportunity to take back our words.
0: Nice party, boss.
5: Thanks, Jensen.
6: But there are sure some weird-looking people here, like that lady.
5: That's my wife.
0: Can we play that back?
3: Sorry, this is live.
5: Listen, Jensen, about that raise you wanted.
4: The Bible says reckless words pierce like a sword, but the tongue of the wise brings healing. 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
1: Hi, Jeff Lawrence again for ICOM America. Ham radio, it's supposed to be fun, right? Well, now I've figured out how to make it really fun. Recently, I've really gotten into POTA. Parks on the Air. Oh, it's a ball to do. And it's usually done with QRP, which is really low wattage. Rhea was telling me, yeah, it's a bit of a challenge, but that's what's fun about it. POTA, Parks on the Air, or SOTA, Summits on the Air. This is a way for you to get out and enjoy the great outdoors and still bring your ham radio with you. So I got intrigued and went ahead and purchased one myself. I went ahead and picked up an IC705. This little rig is absolutely cool as anything. And depending upon the band and your mode, it'll go up to 10 watts output wherever you happen to be. And that's with a simple little battery. It'll run 80 meters all the way up to the VH and UHF frequencies. It's incredible. 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

0: Hi, this is Jim Edwards with a message of hope from the book of Matthew, chapter 11. 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

0: a thunderstorm early this evening, currently 84 degrees in Miami. Here's your Atmos weather report for Saturday, the third day of October. I'm Erica Walters for Atmos Weather on WRMI. Mostly cloudy in Miami, and good afternoon to listeners in Houston. Cloudy, 86 degree temperatures for you. 62 and mostly sunny in Detroit. Sunny, currently 69 in New York City. In Los Angeles, sunny, 100 degree temperatures for you. Finally, the Music City, forecast for Nashville, Tennessee, cloudy and 69 degree temps for you. In Miami, getting down to 81 overnight tonight, Sunday's high will be in the upper 80s, humid, an afternoon thunderstorm or two. Temperatures in the upper 80s on Monday. For Atmos Weather, I'm Erica Walters. Have a wonderful afternoon.
1: You know, one of the great things about this place is we've got music from the 1950s and the 1960s, 1970s, 1980s, 90s, early 2000s, and it's all, every single song by request. You tell us what to play, guess what we do? Ah! 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WRL.

0: That is the ABBA, or a bunch of ABBAs, or the ABBAs. Wow, that's so complicated. 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
1: Air Force One, plus honky bonk women, and TikTok taken. I'm Grant Marshall, 2020 News. Real news, real stories, real fun. Hair trigger. A hairy hassle becomes a barracks blow-up in Washington, D.C. Cops say two National Guard troops tangled over regulation-ready dues until one allegedly flipped his lid, clicked his holster, and drew a gun. The 21-year-old guardsman now faces a pair of felonies after the follicle-fueled fiasco. Talk about a crew cut with a dishonorable discharge. And that's splitting hairs. Fender bender, don't stink and drive. A Florida fireball believed to have barreled blotto into a parked car caught the curiosity of cops who claim sideways was stinko and couldn't stand up straight. Then the driver in the parked car says she got the punch and studi treatment when crash test rummy supposedly smacked her in the puss post peril. When booze crews realized she was going with the boys in blue, she sobbed, "I thought we were all friends, where everyone knows your shame." Time has gone today. A Miami woman allegedly turned flirting into a five-fingered timepiece takeover, targeting three men and their tickers. Cops say one victim let her handle his Bell & Ross Minute Tourbillon, a high-end titanium mechanical wristwatch valued at over $170,000, then later blacked out and woke up minus the wrist candy and credit cards. Two more men reportedly lost Rolexes. Apparently in Miami, time doesn't fly, it gets lifted. She may have had expensive taste, but her timing stunk. And that's what's happening. I'm Grant Marshall, 2020 News.

0: Earl Green, 1970s, and Adamant from the 1980s. Song after song after song.
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0: misunderstood.
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Got that out, didn't I? 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And when you get there, you'll see a little box at the top that says Requests. Click on it. It'll tell you exactly how to get your songs played.

ultralight antenna that covers the popular HF bands, all of them really, but with a real difference. These long-distance ground-mounted antennas require no ground radials, no tower, no rotor. These are ready for parks on the air or any field day setup that you happen to have. They're ready to transport in their optional carry bag, and with the optional quadrupod travel stand, you don't even have to mount it anywhere. 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I've done it. And all Horizon Ultralight antennas are pre-assembled and tuned at the factory right here in the USA. 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Fort Payne, Alabama is where they make them. And oh, 6 meters is coming back, and there's a Horizon antenna for that called the Sixer. It's the magic band at 50 to 54 kilohertz and nearly a flat SW. WR all across the board. 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
1: Hi, this is Jim Edwards with Thoughts on Confidence from Proverbs chapter 3, verse 26. 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
3: 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Oh, I can see oceans, galaxies. 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